New music from Alabama Shakes, I Feel Hope Coming. That song will be featured from their brand new record called I Must Be Dreaming. That will be released on August 28th, which is next Friday. This will be their first album in 11 years. A very long time to wait for a brand new project from Alabama Shakes. But Brittany Howard has been staying busy since then. She did drop two incredible records, Jamie, and also her previous record, What Now? So very happy to see Alabama Shakes making some music once again. That new record will be released next week. My name is Marquise Munson, and I want to say thank you so much for tuning in to WNXP Nashville. As always, I really do appreciate it. Got a lot of great music coming up for you until 10 p.m. tonight. And speaking of waiting for a very long time for a record, today, Frank Ocean celebrates the 10-year anniversary.

of his last record, which is Blonde. Now, I know a lot of people will say, well, he did come out with a visual album back in 2016 called Endless, but that's beside the point. His last record, Blonde, came out 10 years ago, and that is a very long time to not get music from Frank Ocean, so hopefully that will change at some point. But in the meantime, here is Frank Ocean with Pink and White.

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That was new music from Denzel Curry and Kenneth Bloom, formerly known as Kenny Beats. That song featuring Yeba with Difference. Denzel Curry and Kenneth Bloom releasing a brand new record tomorrow. This will be the follow-up to a record they released back in 2020. And basically, Kenneth Bloom is probably one of the most versatile producers in music, because not only does he have a record with Denzel Curry that comes out tomorrow, he also produced the new Weezer album as well. So you're going to get two albums from Kenneth Bloom tomorrow with Denzel Curry and Weezer. And speaking of new records and an artist that collaborates in multiple different genres, Anderson .Paak announcing that he'll be releasing a collaborative project with the rapper Cordae that will be released later this year. I was very happy to see the album cover is a nod to the movie Step Brothers. But Cordae and Anderson .Paak have great chemistry together. When you listen to songs like 210s or R&P, which is a great track from Cordae's debut record, I love their chemistry, and I love that they're coming out with a collaborative project. So another great collaborative project from Anderson .Paak. And here is another one. Here's No Worries with Knowledge. This track is Scared Money.

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Here's one of their songs.

Phoebe Bridgers playing two nights at Bridgestone Arena on October 10th and 11th. I know a lot of people very excited about those shows. That track is called Lost Boys, featured from her brand new record called Lost Weekend. And Phoebe Bridgers also did a performance on BBC Radio, and she did a cover of this track from Nirvana.

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Love that track from Rex Orange County featuring Daniel Caesar. That is Indecision. That is brand new music from those two artists. I loved Daniel Caesar's previous record, so love to see this collaboration with Rex Orange County. That song released yesterday. And my name is Marquise Munson. I want to say thank you so much for tuning in tonight. I really do appreciate it. Hope you had a great Thursday to this point. And right now, speaking of new music, there is a brand new album from the band Yardak, and you can check out a conversation with Yardak talking about this brand new record with our very own Celia by visiting our website, wnxp.org. But this track is called New Beginnings.

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If I can be a nerd for just a second, there's a lot of people who are going to feel this same sentiment that I'm going to talk about. So I'm very excited about Avengers Doomsday. I've been watching a bunch of videos on YouTube about the whole lore of Avengers Doomsday. What's the story behind the movie? What's going to be the story for Secret Wars? Yes, I'm a geek. I apologize. But I'm excited about this movie, and I'm sure a lot of people are as well. And there's a lot of people that are also hoping that Avengers Doomsday starts with a song from MF Doom. If you don't know, MF Doom's whole aesthetic is inspired by Dr. Doom, who is the villain in Avengers Doomsday. Or maybe he isn't the villain. We won't know until we watch the movie. But I'm very excited about that, and I'm very curious to see if they add a song from MF Doom for the opening credits of this movie. A lot of people think it's going to be all caps, which I think is a great song. But also, MF Doom does have a song called Doomsday, so maybe, just maybe, it could be that as well. I don't know what my reaction will be in the theater when I hear it. Maybe a loud gasp. Maybe that's it. I did that for Spider-Man when I heard Loser by Tame Impala, so maybe it'll be the same thing. But definitely won't be screaming, I can promise you that. But my name is Marquise Munson. Thank you so much for tuning in. I really do appreciate it. Thank you for letting me be a nerd for a minute, but I really do appreciate it. And right now, speaking of screaming, here is Eka Vandal. This song is Cruising to Self-Soothe.

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1: And Low Bar, a Nashville late-night hideout, open 7 nights a week from 5 p.m. to 3 a.m. Shoot pool, throw darts, and sing karaoke. 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

WNXP Summerline Series at Ascension St. Thomas Landing at Nashville Yards will be kicking back off this Saturday, August 22nd, with Massey 99 and Bully. It is also a day before my birthday, so I'm very excited. But then next Thursday, you have Caroline Carter and Blonde Shell. Also very excited for that show as well. That song from Blonde Shell is called Heart Has to Work So Hard. And hopefully you already RSVP'd, because you need a RSVP in order to enter into WNXP Summerline Series. So hopefully you already did that. And look forward to seeing all your familiar faces out there and enjoying some live music at Ascension St. Thomas Landing at Nashville Yards for WNXP Summerline. And right now, here is some music from Caroline Carter. This song is Scratch.

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I want to let you in on what is in my Instagram algorithm. And I have five things that are at the top of my list on my algorithm. Music, of course, is up there. Professional wrestling, basketball, Marvel Comics, and Jamiroquai. That's the only artist that just shows up in my algorithm on Instagram is Jamiroquai, which I am perfectly fine with. I like a lot of Jamiroquai videos, but celebrating the 30-year anniversary of that track, Virtual Insanity, I wish I can dance as cool as that music video, but I cannot. But I love watching people try to do it on my Instagram page. But that song celebrating 30 years as of yesterday. So I wanted to play that track from one of my favorite artists from the 90s, Jamiroquai. My name is Marquise Munson. And right now, here's some brand new music from Wishy. They'll be coming out with a new record. It is called Nature's Pill on October 2nd. This song is called Sensational.

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hitting the stage at the Grand Ole Opry last night. That was Devin Gilfillian, Black Dog Rabbit Hole. I loved watching videos from that performance, but I also loved that Devin also brought out Allison Russell. Love to see Nashville artists connecting with one another and sharing a stage together. So it was very beautiful to watch Allison Russell and Devin Gilfillian at the Grand Ole Opry. And speaking of Allison Russell, here is Allison Russell with a track called Stay Right Here.

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That was new music from This Is Lorelai with Billy Came Back. That song will be featured from a brand new record called The Singer in My Band. That will be released on September 11th. And then on October 8th, This Is Lorelai will be opening up for Bleachers at The Truth. That show on October 8th. So if you're already going to Bleachers, you want to get there early enough to go check out not only Nashville's newest venue, because it will be in the early stages at that point, but also to go check out This Is Lorelai. My name is Marquise Munson. I want to say thank you so much for tuning in tonight. I really do appreciate it. We're in the final hour together, but I got a lot of great music coming up for you until the end of this hour. But right now, here's some new Nashville music from Medium Build, coming out with a brand new record called The King of Having Fun. This song is Home Depot.

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Hi, my name is Marquise Munson, and tune in to Soulphonic Sounds every Friday, 6 until 8 p.m., a perfect place to get your weekend started with those familiar soul classics, forgotten favorites, songs you discovered because of a hip-hop sample, and artists that are carrying the genre of funk and soul music forward. 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

Some Daptone records, past, present, and future. You heard some Sharon Jones and the Dap Kings, some Jalen and Ganda, and that track from the Walmack Sisters with Chauffeur. They just released their debut record on Daptone Records on Friday. Really great project, by the way. If you haven't already and you love soul music, you should definitely check out that record. But you should also check out Soulphonic Sounds tomorrow from 6 until 8 p.m. right here on WNXP. 2 hours of some great soul music, so make sure you tune in tomorrow, 6 until 8 p.m. Get your weekend started with Soulphonic Sounds. And right now, here's some music from Role Model. This song is High Hopes 3000.

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0: New music from Raven Lane with In and Out. That song is featured from her brand new record called Blue Island. And if you love this album, Raven Lane will be hitting the stage at Marathon Music Works on October 10th. And also, there's a great interview she did with Vibe Magazine where she talks about the new record. She talks about being inspired by Santi Gold's career. And she also talks about having to defend herself from the internet when people were questioning her Black identity. And she faced a lot of that, especially as the success of the song Love Me Not was starting to really emerge. And so she talks a lot about that in this interview. It's a great Q&A with her and Vibe Magazine. So go check that out. I loved it because a lot of things that she talked about when it comes to Black identity and being in the music space as a Black artist are things that I normally go through from a different side of it, the industry side of it. So it was really cool to hear her perspective on that. So if you haven't already, go check out that interview with Raven Lane.
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That was new music from Francis of Delirium. That is It's a Beautiful Life. And my name is Marquise Munson. I want to say thank you so much for tuning in tonight. I really do appreciate it. So tomorrow will be a birthday celebration. I'll be celebrating my 36th birthday. I thought about giving you my actual age, but you know what? I'm 36. Yeah, I'll be 36 on Sunday. So tomorrow is a little pre-birthday celebration. So going to have a lot of fun on Soulphonic Sounds, play some birthday tunes. But yeah, make sure you tune in tomorrow from 6 until 8 p.m. for Soulphonic. And also make sure you start your Friday off with Celia at 6 a.m. But speaking of birthdays, I'm going to close this night out by celebrating a birthday of a legendary artist, Isaac Hayes. And here is a 9-minute track that is one of the best close to 10-minute songs you will ever hear. Here is Isaac Hayes closing us out on a Thursday night.

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Slowpulp's Better Man on WNXP. Not to be confused with that Pearl Jam song, Better Man, but twist my arm. I'll play Pearl Jam today. Happy Friday. It's Celia on WNXP, a few minutes past six. Packing in a good show for you, including a lot of new songs on albums out today. But first, how about a song from an artist who's playing today, tonight, here in town, a hometown show for Hannah Cole. That's at the Blue Room, and this song's called MMA.

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It's God Save the Queen, Sex Pistols here on your Friday morning, where the news is swirling that Prince Harry and Meghan Markle, the Duchess of Sussex, have decided to move back to England. They'll be in an undisclosed location outside of London, but I guess the point is that they have a daughter that's kindergarten age. So starting school in September, I imagine they have lots of great options in the UK for schooling. They'll keep a house in California. Why does all this matter? It doesn't. It's just that when BS is swirling around here in America, we're like, oh, look over there. Look over there. Let's talk about the royals. Let's make that a thing. Look, it worked. I just did it.

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Ah, retired at 40. Sounds pretty good, but I don't get to do that. You know who does? The GOAT, the fastest human in history, Usain Bolt, often called Lightning Bolt, whose birthday is today. He's 6'5", just over 200 pounds, speedy AF. He holds the world record for both the 100-meter dash, under 10 seconds, wow, and the 200-meter dash. And no runner has broken that record since. He is also, yeah, the greatest sprinter of all time, 8-time Olympic gold medalist, and he's the only sprinter to win those titles at 3 consecutive Olympics. So we're just going to let him have that. And he, I hope, is just like eating bonbons somewhere and never running again. God bless his knees. Jamaican-born Usain Bolt, happy birthday to you, sir. Here's Speed Racer from Zahara, an artist out of California on 91.1.

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God, the song rules. And there, it features a scream. I could have done it yesterday for Thematic Static, but nobody requested it, and I tried to pack in as many of your requests. So I'm just kind of playing some extra bonus screamy songs today. If you have any that you didn't get in because you were too late, it's okay. Maybe if you're listening this morning, I can play it for you on your way to work or school. Get screamy with it. That was Edwin Starr's 25 Miles on WNXP. You know, in the 7 o'clock hour, we're going to do the Friday Ahead Moment of Zen. Maybe some news related to members of Radiohead. I had Be Your Own Pet in that set. And coming up next, a song from one of my most anticipated debut records of this year. It's out today from West Side Cowboy. They're from Manchester. I might play some other folks, some blokes from Manchester and do more music history in the show. But West Side Cowboy, I'm just so impressed by them. They've only been a band for a couple of years. They've released a couple EPs. This is their first full length. And we've been playing Kick Stones, but it's my distinct pleasure to play this for the first time on the radio. I think it's one of the rippers on this album. And Stephen Thompson of NPR Music said, some songs on this album feel like they're just built for stadiums. This one feels like it's built for a canyon. And I was like, coming soon to a canyon near you. You can hear me wax poetic more about this album on the New Music Friday podcast out now from NPR Music. But listen to that later. Don't listen to it while I'm on. We're doing live radio right now, and here's Pin Up Boys from the British band West Side Cowboy.

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from Think Tank, a record I think is underappreciated in the Blur catalog. That's Good Song on WNXP. Also, in past minutes, you've heard new Biba Doobie, new Death Cab for Cutie, some classic Kate Bush, and a brand new track from West Side Cowboy, whose record is out today. And it's called Pin Up Boys, and I loved it. Here's Violet Grohl. Her daddy was here recently for a Foo Fighters show over at Nissan Stadium. I didn't know until I was in that building that was the last rock show they're going to host there. So that felt special in a way. Of course, we'll have the opportunity in the new Nissan to see shows year-round since it's covered. So I don't know how that's going to be booked and what that's going to mean for us in terms of giant artists playing. But Violet Grohl, still not stadium ready just yet. Maybe we'll get to see her in a club-sized show soon. Speaking of club-ready artist, Houston Kendrick is back with an album he has made himself because his label dropped him. You're going to hear the story from Julie Height after this one from Violet Grohl. Stay tuned here to WNXP.

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1: And Belcour Theater, now playing Tony, starring Dominic Sessa as 19-year-old Anthony Bourdain, and continuing teenage sex and death at Camp Miasma, and opening August 28th, a new resurrection of Jane Champion's 1993 classic, The Piano. 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
2: It can be demoralizing for an artist to lose their record deals. Just ask independent Nashville pop visionary Houston Kendrick. He signed with the label and labored to make his second album before the deal fell apart. Kendrick picked up the pieces and finished the project DIY style with like-minded friends. And senior music writer Julie Height reports he achieved even grander ambitions.
3: Houston Kendrick has never been a timid performer, but he really flexes his expressive range in his new music.

0: in my brain, I'm just a pop star. Like, I just make big songs. With Paper Doll being able to have that operatic inflection and also go straight into the rap singing is exactly why I do this. It's expansive and it's huge and it's weird and it does not make any sense to your ear. But you like it. You really like it.
1: But that's not how he was taught to use his agile vocal instrument by the music instructors he had from childhood through college.
0: So when I got into the commercial music program at Belmont, and I saw what everybody was doing. Everyone was a singer-songwriter at that time. I was like, well, what if I want to be all of that, but I also want to be Frank Ocean, Beyonce, Rihanna, Lady Gaga, and Madonna, and Prince at the same time? Why can't we do it all?
1: Kendrick is Black, queer, and in touch with his masculine and feminine sides. During the pandemic, he made his debut Small Infinity in his bedroom with a maximalist mentality and visuals to match.
2: They say, wanna hang with me, I cannot merely ride. That's why when everybody will, I just steady bop.
1: Blog coverage of Small Infinity caught the attention of hit songwriter Cadence, whose credits include Ariana Grande's Seven Rings and Beyonce's Black Parade. Cadence flew Kendrick out to LA to work on new material.
0: That was one of the first times professionally that I was like, okay, this is somebody who really sees this as a marketable product as well as a piece of art that can contribute to culture. And we found a deal partner, somebody that we really believed in and thought that believed in us.
1: Kendrick made LA his home base and did sessions with lots of top flight pros.
0: Little did I know it was going to be like another year and a half before this album was

0: years of friendship with Kendrick. And she assisted while his buddy Blair Beamer designed such high concept looks that Kendrick grew nervous.
1: I was like, Blair, this sounds crazy and expensive. I can't do this. And they were like, oh, we're doing it.
0: And they meant it.
2: As queer people from the South or who live in the South, it is intrinsic to our nature to know how to make a lot out of a little.
0: Beamer translated recycled materials into striking costumes.
2: The mermaid skirt, that is all CDs.
3: It's a shower curtain that I made into a structured silhouetted
2: skirt. Took a bunch of bottle caps and lined that with the CDs.
3: There was a corset that I hand-dyed with pomegranate.
2: And I both glued all of these recycled keyboard keys onto the corset itself.
0: The visuals they made together accentuate how Kendrick defies dominant narratives and songs like American Trash.

0: In the chorus, I say, look at me all in my American drag. To me, that's really the whole point. This bravado, this exceptionalism, all of the things that we are taught to feel proud about our American identity, all of it is drag, all of it is a costume. From my perspective, black gay boy from Birmingham, Alabama, there are real things that I'm proud of.
1: Kendrick can count his second album, Portrait of a Boy on Fire, among them. He turned to a trusted engineer friend, Bobby Knepper, to help him sort through thousands of audio files.
0: The album is like a seamless flow from song to song because of that real attention to detail that he brings to everything that he does. And with my neuroticism, it was perfect.

0: It's about being lit ablaze in order to become new again. When I think about the creative process, it was waves of burning down and regrowing, burning down and regrowing.
1: And Kendrick's become even better at asserting his imaginative freedom, even when he's operating with impractical limitations. In his new music, he's daring anyone to tell him that he is too much or wants too much for his art. For Nashville Public Radio, I'm Julie Height.

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What a voice on that one. Jalen Nganda, just born to do it, here on 91.1 WNXP, one of our most viewed Sonic Cathedral sessions you can find from a couple years ago. We kind of got in early. Early adopter. And it is so fun to champion an artist from their very first releases and then be able to watch them grow and say, well, we knew you when. Not just for bragging rights, but it's a true joy to watch artists develop and to hear them develop. It is also a joy here on a Friday morning to share, you know, music history news with you. And today I've done this, I've marked this every year. I've been on the radio, I believe. It's very important to me and my household. My mom was up here yesterday with me for Thematic Static. It was really sweet. If you want to hear a co-hosted episode of Thematic Static, you can hear it again or for the first time tomorrow at 9 a.m. But I grew up in a household where we played a lot of Patsy Cline, not so much modern country, but classic country. And as she's a native Tennessean, very important music made right here in Nashville that I listened to growing up, including this song, which was recorded on this day in history. Willie Nelson was not a very well-known songwriter, but Patsy Cline got a hold of this one just weeks after a really terrible injury. She was worried she couldn't hit the high notes, but she cut it anyway. And it's one of the most iconic covers of all time.

From barista buddies to one of the city's most compelling indie rock acts, Styrofoam Wine Nose, our Nashville Artist of the Month for August 2026 here on WNXP. Here's one of their songs.

That was so fun. I'm Celia in the house here at WNXP, solo, but feeling the love and community as you all get in touch with me on a Friday morning, trying to muscle through. I know not everybody's had an awesome week, and I'm sending out love to folks that are struggling a little bit. Sorry I played you Patsy Cline if that actually, like, you know, stuck you in the ribs or in the heart piece. But if music is moving you this morning, I'm glad to be part of that equation. That was Mary Jane Girls. I got some folks singing about Mary Jane in the next set. Muna said that now that we're playing this album live, I can really feel how much it's a dance-forward record. It's also a very heart-centered record. We were interested in nonstop exploration of peak emotions, and we had the chance to really try to hit the nail on the head. I feel like we did that, said Katie Gavin. Muna's going to be here in September. I'm going to play a track from their new record in the next set. But first, a request for a birthday girl, Noelle. His birthday today. We're here in the first couple weeks of school. I hope it's going so well, Noelle. And even if it's not, guess what you have to look forward to? Olivia Rodrigo here in Nashville with your mom. Is this your first concert? That is nuts. What an amazing first concert to set the bar with songs like this. Happy birthday. Have a great day at school. Here's Expectations, one of my new favorite songs as well on WNXP.

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Dang, that sounded so good coming out of Muna, if I do say so myself. Oh my goodness. Our boys in Radiohead, that was your Fridayhead moment of zen. I love hearing from you immediately and being like, yes, this is doing it for me. That is, that's all I need to do that every Friday instead of just occasionally. So that we made it a thing. And that's how public radio works. We want to be reflective of your tastes and mine up here. It's not just for the mixtape we make together on Thursdays, but all week long. This is radio we do together, really. So for all my Radiohead fans out there, wanted to play that one from Amnesiac and also point out that our boys, Phil and Tom and Ed in Radiohead are among more than 200 artists that have called on UK's Prime Minister to reject some drilling, drill baby drill, right, all around the world at the Rosebank oil field. And there's a very strongly worded letter, you know, about the risks and stuff. It's like the hottest summer on record in the UK. And these folks that signed onto the letter basically saying, hey, this is not going to make things better. The climate crisis is no longer something we fear for future generations. It is shaping our lives today. Heat waves are disrupting schools, workplaces, hospitals, transport networks, festivals, and live events. Brian Eno, one of the signatories on this too, said he has a clear choice to make. He can stand with the fossil fuel industry and approve Rosebank, or he can stand with the people who will live with the consequences of that decision. Okay. Whether you agree with the artist that you love politically, I guess you probably appreciate their right to use their platform for something they think is meaningful and not just making the hits and the bops. So that's your Radiohead news today and your Radiohead moment of zen. It's 5 minutes till eight. How about this new one? Speaking of bops, from brother and sister duo Angus and Julia Stone, the song's called Monroe. Stay tuned for some more news of our community and globally, and new music out today, including from a local artist like Brendan Wadle.

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that one didn't make our songs about school playlist, so I thought I would add it on today and tell you some education news from Camellia Burris over at WPLN. Also, good morning. My name is Celia. I sometimes fly through these shows. I don't even introduce myself. I don't assume you know who we are up here, but it's nice to be the person who starts the day with you if you are an early riser or up just now at 8. And Jude Mason, of course, taking over at 10. She has her lunchtime disco at noon. But I wanted to play some Rufus Wainwright, the art teacher, because we all have, you know, a memory of a teacher that was profoundly impactful in our lives. Was that the person who got the fanciest degree and was the smartest person ever to go to college? Maybe, maybe, maybe not. It takes all folks passionate about educating young people to make up the teaching workforce in K-12 and in higher ed. And there's been a shortage in teachers as long as I can remember, especially since I worked with teachers to create pathways, you know, for influence and for growth and professional development at a former job. Well, local news includes Belmont University partnering with community colleges here in the state of Tennessee to allow them to do 2 years first at a community college and then enter the Belmont program for education, so that they can more easily and affordably become public educators. So the new teacher agreement lets students finish their first 2 years of study at one of Tennessee's 13 community colleges before transferring to Belmont for a bachelor's degree in ed. And Dr. Jonathan Reed, Vice Chancellor, said, "Strong transfer pathways are one of the most effective ways we can expand educational opportunity." It's true. It's hard out here to become anything as a professional when you have to invest in that education to become it. And so let's not put any more blockades in the way of fantastic teachers getting that accreditation and being in our schools. Okay, that's my soapbox. I was married to a teacher for a long time, so I feel like I get a vote in this. And also all of you that have school-aged children also nodding in unison. Yes, we need good teachers. We need more teachers. We don't want our kids to be in classes with 40 kids. Let's get more teachers in schools. Okay, that shouldn't be so controversial, but I'm sure somebody out there is frowning. I hate public education. Here's Neighbors Blues. It's Jack White, our neighbor, here with his new record, Frozen Charlotte. Two nights coming up in October at the Truth Venue that is set to open earlier that week. Hope to see you out at some shows, including with our neighbor, Jack White, coming up here soon.

Never have nothing good.

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Man, it's a really good new release Friday today, including Brennan Wadel's self-titled record now out on Anti. We've loved Brennan for a long time. That $2 Pistol song we played appears on this record, but so do songs like that. I Know How This Goes. I love the guitars. I make sort of like a stink face like you do when you're, you know, rocking out, but also there's some sweetness on there, some Americana. I'm not going to use any more words on Brennan because I was really, really gushing about her on the New Music Friday podcast out now. I will Instagram and share a link to it, but you can go search NPR Music wherever you get your podcasts or the NPR Music site. It's going to be up at the top, the New Music Friday pod. So Brennan Wadel, one of several great records out today, wanted to play you that one and remind you she's playing a showcase set at Americana Fest. So a lot more folks from a lot more places going to see one of our local darlings live, and then, of course, be obsessed with her like we are. Okay, very important record anniversary today. Never mind the fact that Noel Gallagher hates it. He says, I think he's just embarrassed by all the drugs they were doing and how long it took them to make it and blah, blah, blah, blah. But Top of the Pops was Oasis, and they finally released their third record in 1997. Imagine the pressure of the follow-up to What's the Story, Morning Glory. Be Here Now, maybe not as appreciated overall since Definitely Maybe and Morning Glory, but it was the fastest selling record in UK history at that time. It moved like almost 500,000 units in the first few days. Crazy. And it still over time has done like 1.5 million in sales, which, you know, people were buying CDs and stuff back then, but that's just bonkers numbers. So there are a couple songs they played on the Live 25 tour from this album, even if Noel puts his nose up at it. And this one is undeniable. Do you know what I mean?

0: Sunday mornings just got a little groovier. Tune into The Brunch from 11 a.m. to 1 p.m. on Sundays. DJ Erica hopes they set your week off right. 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
1: Ladies and gentlemen.

Blue Shadows with that abrupt ending. Avalanches featuring Karen O. Also, like Rocket Fuel in there. Another great collab from DJ Shadow. And love that one so much. How are you doing? It's Celia this morning on WNXP. And as we just march through our 8 o'clock hour, I got to play some more new music. I already gave you that Brennan Wadel track. And another album I got to talk about for New Music Friday today is this one from Squirrel Flower. It's awesome. And this song I really loved because she's, you know, talking about somebody that seems hip to, you know, living with her and being with her, but then he doesn't like Cleveland. She goes, I guess I'm going to go east by myself. She's playing Thursday, October 8th at the Blue Room with Derry Bay. I don't know if this is going to sell out, but she's played bigger rooms in Nashville before. So Ella Williams, who is one of our first Sonic Cathedral sessions ever. And you can find that on our YouTube, WNXP Nashville. She's back with a really fantastic new record, and I think you'll like it, including songs like this one. It's Cleveland on WNXP.

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need to hear more Annie DeRusso, Lola Young, and Remy Wolf. Thank you for introducing me to these artists. I love them. I want to hear more. Thank you.

Ask and You Shall Receive. Play more Annie DeRusso. We will. And that's called I Am the Deer from her record Super Pedestrian out last year. Beware, pedestrians and deer. I played three deer songs in a row. Well, Deer Tick, Deer Hunter, and I Am the Deer from Annie DeRusso, because on this day in history, the theaters in 1942 first were showing the animated feature from Disney called Bambi. Oh my God. It just will scar you growing up. Between that and Land Before Time, like all the imagery of like kids losing parents. Sorry, spoiler. If you've not seen Bambi or you don't know, I feel like statute of limitations says I can tell you about Bambi here 80 years later. But yeah, on this day in history, the world premiere was in London in August, like earlier August of that year, and then New York City, and then widely across the U.S. in theaters on this day in 1942. So that was a little deer mini set for you, my dearies. Tuned to WNXP. Jude Mason's on at 10. I mentioned that. We have a great lineup of programming and great DJs. You can check the schedule anytime at WNXP.org. And I know sometimes you're listening via the app, which is really cool because you can just take us with you. And we love that. I had a request for a screamy song come in too late. I'm going to play it in this next little bit. But first, new Charlie XCX SS26, which of course stands for Spring Summer. Here we are, rounding out our summer, sweaty, but tuned to the tunes, like new ones from Charlie on WNXP.

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Yes, new Georgia Smith on WNXP. Sounds like that you are more likely to hear on Saturday nights here when Aaron Monte is at the helm. It's great dance music, house music DJ, lots of beats. But I wanted to play it this morning because I'm so glad that Georgia Smith has a new record. Her Falling or Flying record that came out a couple years ago, maybe three now, so good. And she worked with this producer on the track called Little Things That I Love, maybe my favorite on that record, for this whole full length. He loved working with her on one track, said, let's do a record together. And she has her own label. So she was like, okay. She made those decisions. And they're all very, intentional choices for music. And I talked about this one too on New Music Friday Pod. I just keep talking about it because it's so fun to discuss a record for more than just a minute at a time between, you know, songs here on the radio. To be able to like go deep and be really nerdy in a podcast format is a joy for me. So if you like that kind of format too, and you want to hear bigger descriptions and a back and forth about some albums like Squirrel Flower, Brendan Wadle, Georgia Smith, OK Cowgirl is out today too. And Brandon Flowers has a country record. Not going to play that one. Doesn't really fit. But, you know, he's one of the king of the indies, is the king of the killers, and he just is going his own way. So check that out at NPR Music. Shameless self-promotion, but we love to talk about music here on WNXP, and we love to play you music with less talking. I'll zip it. It's Thundercat featuring ASAP Rocky. Funny Friends.

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brand new Blonde Shell and Advance of Violins coming out, and in advance of Blonde Shell being here for a show with us next Thursday. That's a new one. I love when I saw that it was called For Elise. I'm like, is she covering it? No, she's name dropping that classical composition. One of the only ones, if I sit down at a piano, I can still play the beginning of, you know, years later. I'm gonna reteach myself. But Sabrina Teitelbaum is Blonde Shell, and she's bringing her band for a show for our Summer Line series. I do have to be the bearer of bad news. If you're just hearing about this, even though we've been talking about it for months, it is sold out. So we had free RSVPs to be nabbed, and they have all been nabbed up. So if you go to the site, wnxp.org/summerlineseries, you'll see that. Unfortunately, no more RSVPs can be collected. I got lots of friends and even family and you know, partners that I can't get in because they didn't RSVP. So sorry if you slept on it. This Saturday also sold out for Bully. But we have, you know, more in store for you the rest of the year. So just keep, you know, tuned to this station and also to our socials so you can be the first to know and the first to grab things, especially when they're free. And all you have to do is RSVP. Okay, it was on this day in history. I already mentioned Bambi and was a downer. How about one of the most iconic movies of the 80s with one of the most iconic soundtracks? Because in the 80s, it was looking back to the sweeter sort of mid-century moment in history, although there was some darkness there too. But teaching a young woman how to dance, I mean, just iconic. Dirty Dancing came out on this day in history, and the soundtrack never before played on this station is this one that just really takes you there. You know it's from the 80s when you hear those synths, babe. It's Eric Carmen. Again, first time played on WNXP. I'm hungry.

0: I'm Joel and I play the drums in Wolf Alice.
1: And Joel, you also sing in Wolf Alice because one of the songs that we've played a ton of is the one that you wrote for the record. I guess we could start there. Can you talk about White Horses?
0: Well, yeah, all of us wrote that song. That's a true like collaboration moment between the four of us. I had this demo that included a few of those sections, like the verse and I think maybe the chorus, and then brought it to the guys. And just we just had loads of fun sort of hashing it out and bringing it to life. And so that was this kind of journey, really. It was towards the end of when we were still in London. We'd been doing a lot of writing in North London, Seven Sisters. And I live in a different part of the UK. I live in a town called Hastings. I remember going home and just being really inspired by all these songs Elliot brought in and the acoustic guitars that Joff was doing. And yeah, I kind of thought about those elements, maybe from a drummer's perspective, as you're saying. Like I thought about kind of the krautrock kind of beat and the groove, and then all together we just built it from there.

from Wolf Alice's record, The Clearing, that came out last year, a favorite of mine. I need to give another spin. That's called White Horses on WNXP. And you heard Joel, the drummer, and who co-wrote that song with the band, talking about that song. We have lots of artists on the record, and it's fun to find those podcasts. As again, if you like artists' perspectives on their own music and commentary about those albums, you can find those things, WNXP podcasts, when we do artists on the record. White Horses is, I played that because last night I learned for the first time ever, I've been on this planet for 41 years, that the gestational period for a horse is 11 months, sometimes a full year long. Man, they take their time cooking those little guys. But then, of course, they come out swinging. And so I learn something new every day up here on WNXP, but I learned that last night at trivia. We have music trivia next Wednesday. And, you know, it's not going to be about horses and things like that. It's all about music. But you don't have to be like a super indie nerd with like, you know, encyclopedic knowledge of all these sorts of releases. Sometimes it's just silly stuff and it's multiple choice, like how many people fit in a Cindy Amphitheater, you know, stuff like that. So you could brush up or you could just show up, and we're doing a new location next Wednesday. It's going to be the final Wednesday of every month, a normal residency at Vinyl Tap in East Nashville. Of course, it's a record store and a bar. They have Dream Burger outside. It's like, we're so lucky to have places like that in Nashville where you can go gather and hang, maybe shop, but definitely come play trivia. And we have great prizes, including these very high demand shows like Johnny Blue Skies, etc. So check out the listing at WNXP.org/events. That is not sold out. So if you slept on the blonde shell thing, but you want to commune with your WNXP brethren, we'll be out there. And yeah, if you have a team, fun team name, come play. It's going to start earlier than we did at the Blue Room. So 7 to 9, which makes me happy as an early to bed, early to rise on my best behavior. That's 7 p.m. Come get a seat, get you a drink, tip your bartenders, maybe buy records while you're there. Then that's Vinyl Tap, last Wednesday of every month, starting next week. And I can't say this like in a very millennial way where, you know, you get a trophy, but technically if you show up and you have a good time, everyone's a winner at trivia.

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Wait a minute. That was the first Billboard and R&B chart topper for Motown. And that was the group's biggest hit. The Marvelettes is the group in question. And this was on this day in 1961. They released that single. Really fun to be able to give you music history and play you new music. So I'm going to play you a new song to end the show. It's been real tough this week, honestly, trying to balance it all. And maybe you can relate. I've heard from folks saying like, gosh, I got in my car and I was like so glad to hear the XYZ song because I've been running around. I know, especially you working parents, it's a lot. So I'm glad that this can be an anchor of sorts for you. Just something you don't have to do or think about because we're doing it for you, which is playing you some tunes. So thanks for giving me that role and your day-to-day. And I hope to see some of you out this weekend at the Bully Show. Don't forget, Massey 99 is opening. So if you have an RSVP with your Eventbrite and already ready to scan, make sure you come on time so you can see the opener. And it'll be like an early night. We love it. You still have time to do the afters. I'm going to play you one more new song from Finn Lilly. But first, I have to wish a very happy birthday to absolute icon actress Kim Cattrall. She's 70 today. What do you mean Samantha Jones is 70? She's perfect. She's iconic. She's ageless. And there are so many great quotes from Sex and the City for Sam Jones's character that I cannot say on air. But there is a British Vogue article from last year on her birthday that includes them. And I'm like, okay, let me scan one. This one's pretty PG-13. Sam Jones said, I am harsh. I'm also demanding, stubborn, self-sufficient, and always right. In bed, at the office, and everywhere else. Hear, hear, raising a glass of coffee at this point, but later maybe some champagne of sorts to Kim Cattrall. Happy birthday. Here's Finn Lilly. Take good care. Catch you Monday.

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4: 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And we're on WNXP.

That's new music from Wishy. That is Lovesick. And started off Fun Friday here with Jet and Are You Gonna Be My Girl? A song that starts with a tambourine and a cough to clear your throat. It's a pretty good way to get started. My name is Jude Mason. It's 9:30 here in Nashville, Tennessee, and I'm going to be with you through until 2. We're going to hear from Julie Height. She has a fantastic report on the new album from Houston Kendrick. We've got Fun Friday in the 12 o'clock hour. I had played with doing all Yacht Rock ones today, but I need some more time to get that really good. So I think I'm going to do that Labor Day weekend. So I'll do that in 2 weekends' time. And there's also National Days. We've got some great National Days coming up in the 11 o'clock hour. So stick with us here. We're going to have more sunny and upbeat songs than we do, like, down ones for Fun Friday. And thanks for listening. This is Ryan Beattie. It's a little bit smaller with Secret Language.

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That is Geese on 91.1 WNXP. That track from 2023 is called 2122 from 23. So yeah, it's called 2122 and it is a fantastic track. And Geese are coming to town. They're going to be playing two nights at the Ryman in September, the 28th and the 29th. And I actually got a text while that was playing from my friend Curtis, who was just like, whoa, Jude playing Geese? Yes, because he knows I am not the biggest fan of Cameron Winter's voice, so sue me. I just find it really hard, all that pay your taxes. The band are fantastic and the music is fantastic. I personally, I can appreciate them. I can appreciate that they are brilliant. I can appreciate that people love them. For me, not my favorite. That track, hot rocking punk song, any day of the week, and in fact, twice on Fridays. My name is Jude Mason. It's 26 minutes past 10. You're listening to me here on 91.1 WNXP. And here is some new music from a former Beastie Boy. This is Mike D and What We Got Right.

Yo, what's up, Nashville? This is Michael Pollard. Tune in for The Cypher, a full hour of hip-hop, every Saturday at 7 p.m., celebrating some of the best lyricists in the art form, from the past

on this day, 1952, was that man, Joe Strummer, born John Graham Mellor. So there you go. Absolutely remarkable legacy in music. One of the forefront in the punk movement. And we wouldn't be where we are doing what we do, listening to the music that we were listening to, if it wasn't for him. My name is Jude Mason. You're listening to me here on Nashville Public Radio's Music Discovery Station. And I'm going to play a brand new Nashville track out today, giving it its little debut. And the new translations, they used to be called Jive Talk. They've been here in Nashville doing their thing for a while, and we adore them. Their last album, Vacation, was so good, and I'm excited to see what they come next. So this is brand new for them, out today. This is the new translations and Modern Lovers.

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0: Genius on 91.1 WNXP. Love the harmonies. I dare you to not feel better after listening to that song. And then before that, Beck and Sex Laws. My name's Jude Mason. You're listening to me here on Nashville's NPR Music Station, 91.1 WNXP. And born on this day, 1938, is a man that we don't play a lot on this station, but I'm going to. And this is Check Your Egos by the Door. It's Fun Friday. Let's have a fantastic sing-along, because if this man taught us anything in life, you really do have to know when to hold them and know when to fold them. Take it away, Kenny.
1: 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We were both too tired to sleep, so we took turns of staring out the window at the darkness till boredom overtook us.

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Hi, Distracted Jude on 91.1 WNXP. That track ended. It was This Is Lorelei and their fantastic new one. Billy Came Back, and then before that, playing it for Elise, that was Stone Roses and Fool's Gold. Hello, it's 7 minutes past 11 here in Nashville, Tennessee, and you are listening to me, Jude Mason. I'm going to be with you till 2, and about this time every day, I like to look at a website called the National Day Calendar, and then I have you help me decide what to play to honor these very important and not at all in any way made up national days, you know, by music. So there are 3.5 today. The half is it's National Spumoni Day. Spumoni being Italian ice, cherry, pistachio, chocolate. I feel like we do all of those things quite a lot. But if there is something new that I have not thought of for Spumoni or Italian ice, then let me know. But the three I think would be good to honor today. It is National Senior Citizens Day. So what do you think about getting old? Tracks about old people. It is National Brazilian Blowout Day. That is, you know, it's just a blow dry that lasts for a while. But there are blow songs. There are blowout songs. There are, you know, all of that kind of thing. So blowout songs. And then finally, it is National Fantasy Football Draft Day. So I want to know songs about your draft picks or fantasies or both. So yeah, fantasy football draft, Brazilian blowouts, senior citizens, and Italian ice if you fancy it. You can call and leave a voicemail, 615-320-9100. 615-320-9100. Leave me a voicemail. 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You can email me, jude@wnxp.org, or you can send me a direct message on the socials, which is at Jude Mason Voice. So at Jude Mason Voice on the socials, jude@wnxp.org on the email, and 615-320-9100 on the phone to leave me a voicemail. Songs about senior citizens or that could work for senior citizens, blowouts and fantasy football draft. Go at it. Well, I play you a track from a woman who we are very excited to be hosting next Thursday at our Summerline series. I hope you have RSVP'd already because it is now sold out and you cannot get in without an RSVP. And that's for tomorrow's show and Thursday's show. So if you want to see Rap Boys, I'd go in and do it as soon as possible. But this is the new one from Blondshell. This is Heart Has to Work So Hard. And then after that, we're going to be hearing from Julie Height talking about an incredible Nashville artist.

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3: It can be demoralizing for an artist to lose their record deals. Just ask independent Nashville pop visionary Houston Kendrick. He signed with the label and labored to make his second album before the deal fell apart. Kendrick picked up the pieces and finished the project DIY style with like-minded friends. And senior music writer Julie Height reports he achieved even grander ambitions.

0: So when I got into the commercial music program at Belmont and I saw what everybody was doing, everyone was a singer-songwriter at that time. I was like, well, what if I want to be all of that, but I also want to be Frank Ocean, Beyonce, Rihanna, Lady Gaga, and Madonna, and Prince at the same time? Why can't we do it all?
1: Kendrick is Black, queer, and in touch with his masculine and feminine sides. During the pandemic, he made his debut Small Infinity in his bedroom with a maximalist mentality and visuals to match. They wanna hang with me, I cannot really ride. That's why when everybody will, I just steady bop. Blog coverage of Small Infinity caught the attention of hit songwriter Cadence, whose credits include Ariana Grande's Seven Rings and Beyonce's Black Parade. Cadence flew Kendrick out to LA to work on new material.
0: That was one of the first times professionally that I was like, okay, this is somebody who really sees this as a marketable product as well as a piece of art that can contribute to culture. And we found a deal partner, somebody that we really believed in and thought that believed in us.
1: Kendrick made LA his home base and did sessions with lots of top flight pros.
0: Little did I know it was going to be like another year and a half before this album was done. I'm the

0: kids and them customers get your heaters.
1: His record deal had disintegrated.
2: Long story short, that didn't go amazingly well for me. I just fell into such a crazy depression, could not cope. I was about to have to get a day job again out in LA, and I was like, I can do this back in Nashville.
1: Kendrick wasn't just chasing a lower cost of living. He was also ready to call on the creative abilities of his tight-knit Nashville circle to get the music, photos, and videos done.
2: Look, it's been a rough go. I need your help.
3: As an artist myself, I completely understood the uphill battle that is trying to get a team of people to understand.
1: That's Prana Supreme, who's navigated her own recording career over her years of friendship with Kendrick. And she assisted while his buddy Blair Beamer designed such high concept looks that Kendrick grew nervous.
2: I was like, Blair, this sounds crazy and expensive. I can't do this. And they were like, oh, we're doing it.
1: And they meant it.
4: As queer people from the South or who live in the South, it is intrinsic to our nature to know how to make a lot out of a little.
1: Beamer translated recycled materials into striking costumes.
4: The mermaid skirt, that is all CDs.
5: It's a shower curtain that I made into a structured silhouette.
4: Took a bunch of bottle caps and lined that with the CDs.
5: There was a corset that I hand-dyed with pomegranate.
4: Houston and I both glued all of these recycled keyboard keys onto the corset itself.
1: The visuals they made together accentuate how Kendrick defies dominant narratives in songs like American Trash.

0: In the chorus, I say, look at me all in my American drag. To me, that's really the whole point. This bravado, this exceptionalism, all of the things that we are taught to feel proud about our American identity, all of it is drag, all of it is a costume. From my perspective, black gay boy from Birmingham, Alabama, there are real things that I'm proud of.
1: Kendrick can count his second album, Portrait of a Boy on Fire, among them. He turned to a trusted engineer friend, Bobby Knepper, to help him sort through thousands of audio files.
0: The album is like a seamless flow from song to song because of that real attention to detail that he brings to everything that he does. And with my neuroticism, it was perfect.

0: about being lit ablaze in order to become new again. When I think about the creative process, it was waves of burning down and regrowing, burning down and regrowing.
1: And Kendrick's become even better at asserting his imaginative freedom, even when he's operating with impractical limitations. In his new music, he's daring anyone to tell him that he is too much or wants too much for his art. For Nashville Public Radio, I'm Julie Height.

Monrovia doing some stomp clap with Field Song. I don't mean that in a bad way. I think that's fantastic. And yeah, before that, you heard from Julie Hite with her interview on Houston Kendrick. And you also heard a track from Houston Kendrick, a new one called Paper Doll. So please, please, please go. 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We are so lucky to have musical journalists of the quality of Julie Hite right here in-house. And thank you to Julie for that and all her hard work all the time. My name is Jude Mason. It's coming up on 25 past 11. And boy, you guys have knocked my socks off when it comes to suggestions for today's National Days. Today's National Days, it's National Senior Citizen Day, National Brazilian Blowout Day, and National Fantasy Football Draft. Most of you have gone for old people and fantasy football. She says, reaching for a phone because I want to actually read a whole email. Joel, you called me and you left a voicemail and I love you. I could hold you by the ears and kiss you full on the mouth because you suggested for Senior Citizens Day, Help the Aged by Pulp. Be still, my beating heart. Jason, I think you said you're in Brooklyn. Welcome. So Jason said a really kind of lesser known track by Amy Mann called Mr. Harris. So I'm going to have a little listen to that and see if I can find it. Sherry said Hello in There by John Prine, which is really beautiful. Anna said for fantasy football, the first thing that sprung to mind was Ludacris. What's your fantasy? JK texted and said, come on. Play Mariah. And Emily, also another shout for Mariah Carey and fantasy for fantasy football draft day. She also suggested Huddle Formation by the Go Team, which is so great. She said they could both like kick off lunchtime disco a little bit easier. And she said for Senior Citizens Day, how about Golden Years by David Bowie? Okay, guys, I'm going to play a bit of Mariah Carey, but I'm not going to play the whole thing. Just, you know, check your expectations at the door. And then Jen with two N's in Franklin, she emailed and she said, could you play The Pretenders and Kid? While the song itself isn't exactly about getting old, it nails the feeling of holy beep, beep, beep, beep. I can't ever be that 22-year-old with her innocence and wide-eyed optimism ever again, which absolutely makes me feel in my late 100s. Girl, I see you. I feel you. Thank you. You can carry on with more suggestions. What should I play to honor senior citizens, fantasy football draft, and Brazilian blowouts? I'm needing some blowout songs, please. You can call and leave a voicemail, 615-320-9100, like Sherry, Jason, and Joel did. You can email like Jen did to jude@wnxp.org, or you can slide on into my direct messages like Anna, JK, and Emily did, where I'm at Jude Mason Voice. So that's at Jude Mason Voice on the socials, jude@wnxp. On the email, and 615-320-9100 to leave me a voicemail while we hear a song about being an Uber driver from the delightful humans that are the Womack sisters. This is

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They are our WNXP Nashville Artists of the Month, and we are enjoying it very much indeed. Before that, we had Steve Lacy and Bad Habit. How are you? Are you having a good day? I hope so. Yeah, it's time for National Days. And thank you to everybody for your incredible suggestions. It is National Senior Citizens Day. It is National Brazilian Blowout Day and National Fantasy Football Day. And we're going to start with the old folks. And thanks to Emily for this suggestion.

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3: Hi, Jude Mason. This is Joel. In honor of National Senior Citizen Day, I recommend Help the Aged by Pulp. Again, the song is Help the Aged by the Britpop band Pulp. Thank you.

Fantastic suggestion from Emily in Atlanta. That's the go team and huddle formation for your fantasy football draft pick day. Before that, we had Draft Pick by Nashville artist Lo Norell, who is just incredible. Also in there, a little clip for JK of Mariah's Fantasy. And then, as suggested by Joel with a great voicemail that made him sound like an old man, I said, Help the Aged by Pulp. So that was Pulp and Help the Aged, and started off with David Bowie and Golden Years for Senior Citizen Day. The last one to touch on is National Brazilian Blowout Day. And to keep us up getting ready for lunchtime disco, here is Over Mono. I'm sure this is exactly what they're talking about.

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featuring the legend that is Dusty Springfield. That's the Pet Shop Boys, and What Have I Done to Deserve This? After Sharon Jones and the Dap Kings, Gotta Be the Way It Is, kicking off today's Lunchtime Disco. It is 9 minutes past 12 here in Nashville, Tennessee, and my name's Jude Mason, and I'm going to be with you for the next 2 hours, but this first of those 2 hours is dedicated to getting the weekend started 6 whole hours early. With a little bit of a dance party for your lunchtime. So windows down, system up. In a minute, we're going to have not one, but two dance floor deliveries from Aaron Monty, a new one and an old one, a new one that just came out today. But first of all, let's hit a classic. And this person has a birthday today. Kim Sledge was born on this day in 1957. And you know what she thinks you are? The greatest dancer.

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Happy Friday. This is Aaron Monty with a double dance floor delivery. You just heard Georgia Smith with Dancing off her brand new album, What Are the Odds, that came out today. It's actually singled out to be the standout track on the album, built with a hip house beat and an elastic bass line done by producer PJ2. She said that album leans into garage, grime, and house, genres she grew up on. Speaking of house, your second delivery is a classic from 1994 from Barbara Tucker. This one is co-written and produced with Little Louis Vega of Masters at Work. It's a foundation of house music from Barbara Tucker, I Get Lifted.

Some classic house from 94. Thanks to Aaron Monti, that's Barbara Tucker and the original radio mix of I Get Lifted. And then before that, the first one of his double delivery was a brand new track out today from Georgia Smith's new album, What Are the Odds? And I love that Sleek magazine. The headline they used to talk about her album was this: Georgia Smith, colon, what are the odds this is your album of the year? Yeah, it's a good, good album. I cannot wait to get jiggy with it. That's kind of not what I mean, but kind of dance to it this weekend. Let's carry on. Happy birthday to this woman. My friend Hannah taught her to knit. I got on telly dancing at her party. Born on this day in 1979. This is Khalees.

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Nothing says the weekend starting 6 hours early than Underworld. This is 91.1 WNXP. You're in the middle of the lunchtime disco. Before Underworld, we had Sly and the Family Stone and Sheila E. And now we're going to go back to the 80s again for some Yaz.

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Every time I hear justice talking, I'm finished. That's Justice versus Simeon, and we are your friends. Going to be wrapping up the Lunchtime Disco right about now. We've got time for a couple more, so don't go away, and then I'll be back with excellent music from 1 till 2 before Adam takes in and comes in and takes over at 2 o'clock. If you have any suggestions, particularly Labor Day weekend, I want to do an all kind of house mixes of yacht rock or kind of up-tempo yacht rock, yacht soul, really kind of easy listening stuff, but make it really fun. So you can let me know, jude@wnxp.org, or I'm at Jude Mason Voice on the socials. This song came out 30 years ago yesterday. Thanks to Marquise for flagging it up. Here's Jamiroquai.

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The Breeders and Cannonball, and before that, Francis of Delirium, It's a Beautiful Life. It's just gone one here in Nashville. My name's Jude, and I'm with you for just under an hour, and I'm looking forward to it. It's going to be good. There are there's been several fantastic albums dropped today, including Happiness Anytime Part 2 by Leon Bridges, and I'm excited that I get to debut this track here on 91.1 WNXP. This is brand new from Leon Bridges. This is Talk It Over.

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Snail Mail want you to be their Valentine here on 91.1 WNXP, and they are coming to town. They're going to be playing along with Nashville's own Soccer Mummy at Brooklyn Bowl on October 14th. And fantastically, Snail Mail and Soccer Mummy have, of course, named their tour the S&M Tour. So I don't know what the dress code is, but you'll have to find out. And hey, when you're there, you might find yourself a better man. 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

Grizzly Bear on 91.1 WNXP. And it's funny how algorithms work, but last night, this morning, I was fed a video from 2017 when that song came out, actually, of a snowboarder by the name of Kelly Murphy. And she's snowboarding down a hill and there's a bear chasing her. So maybe that song, Morning Sun by Grizzly Bear, is for Kelly Murphy. Who's to say? It is today. My name's Jude Mason. You're listening to me here on Nashville Public Radio's music station. This is 91.1 WNXP. And as thus, I'm going to play another track that just dropped today, an album by a band we really dig here at WNXP called Wild Pink. The album's called Still Coming Down, and this is a brilliantly named track, Round of Applause at the End of the World. I mean, they might not be wrong.

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is an artist called Baby Rose, and the track is Better. I played Olivia Dean, Man I Need, earlier in the hour from last year, and they kind of remind me of each other, not particularly sonically, but in terms of the more I hear that song, the more I like it. And it was the same when we first heard Olivia Dean. My name's Jude Mason. Thanks for hanging with me today. I'm going to shuffle off. Adam is going to be here, and then Justin with Fun Friday, Marquise with Soulphonic Sound. So don't go away. Keep it to WNXP over the weekend, and I will see you back here, right here at 10 o'clock on Monday. But I'm going to leave you dancing out the door to Cool and the Gang.

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0: That is West Side Cowboy with Kick Stones here on Nashville's NPR music station. Is that a meaner thing to say than kick rocks? I imagine stones are maybe larger and therefore more dangerous for the foot. Adam Culver is my name, asking the big questions this Friday afternoon, fresh off another classic set from Jude. So nice to run into her in the hallways. My spirits are lifted and the tunes are only going to help. Also got some news to get to today. We'll take a look at the happenings this weekend in Nashville and what rock and roll frontman painted himself gold for late night TV a couple days ago. This band, West Side Cowboy, that we just heard, a couple of the members of it used to have a band called Cats. It was a three-piece surf punk band that played so fast it ceased to exist. Amazing. What a way for your band to go out. Coming your way next, we've got the Mountain Goats. Their new record, Days, just came out a couple weeks ago, actually. And the song titles are wild. They're name-checking Lane Staley. Charlie Sheen makes an appearance. Eddie Nash. The band Venom. And then one song is called Best Hard Rock Albums 2013. Mountain Goats getting after it. Here's Candlebox.
1: 3 years on the local circuit. Played twice at the county fair, and the second time Ben, our friend who worked the business, and said a guy from a label was there. There were two more like him at the next show, staring us down like hawks. And there was love in the air, and all the money was there, and we were going on tour.

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Violet Grohl, she's known since the age of 12. She was going to be doing music. That is Bug in the Cake from her debut album, which is called Be Sweet to Me. Adam Culver is my name, sharing some jams with you this Friday, August the 21st. So, yeah, Violet Grohl worked with Justin Raisin together on this album, and they used Brian Eno's Oblique Strategies. You ever heard of this? So it's a deck of cards, and each of the cards has a different prompt on it. The idea is like you're helping creative folks get maybe out of a rut or into a new area that you might not find otherwise. And so the directives, you flip the card and it might say, use an old idea, or don't be afraid to display your talents, or emphasize the flaws. And Violet said they would take these out, lay them out like tarot cards almost, and then everybody who's in the sort of session creatively would write down ideas on a piece of paper, chuck them into a bongo, then draw them out, read them aloud, and make that music. They said it was so fun, and it was stuff that none of them would individually have ever come up with, adding a little spontaneity to the proceedings. Coming your way next, we got a band from Sydney, Australia. I feel like be a good tour mate for Violet Grohl someday. Middle Kids. This is Mistake.

0: It can be demoralizing for an artist to lose their record deals. Just ask independent Nashville pop visionary Houston Kendrick. He signed with the label and labored to make his second album before the deal fell apart. Kendrick picked up the pieces and finished the project DIY style with like-minded friends. And senior music writer Julie Height reports he achieved even grander ambitions.
1: Houston Kendrick has never been a timid performer, but he really flexes his expressive range in his new music.

0: in my brain, I'm just a pop star. Like, I just make big songs. With Paper Doll being able to have that operatic inflection and also go straight into the rap singing is exactly why I do this. It's expansive and it's huge and it's weird and it does not make any sense to your ear. But you like it. You really like it.
1: But that's not how he was taught to use his agile vocal instrument by the music instructors he had from childhood through college.
0: So when I got into the commercial music program at Belmont, and I saw what everybody was doing. Everyone was a singer-songwriter at that time. I was like, well, what if I want to be all of that, but I also want to be Frank Ocean, Beyonce, Rihanna, Lady Gaga, and Madonna, and Prince at the same time? Why can't we do it all?
1: Kendrick is Black, queer, and in touch with his masculine and feminine sides. During the pandemic, he made his debut Small Infinity in his bedroom with a maximalist mentality and visuals to match.
2: They want to hang with me, I cannot really ride. That's why when everybody boom, I just steady bop.
1: Blog coverage of Small Infinity caught the attention of hit songwriter Cadence, whose credits include Ariana Grande's Seven Rings and Beyonce's Black Parade. Cadence flew Kendrick out to LA to work on new material.
0: That was one of the first times professionally that I was like, okay, this is somebody who really sees this as a marketable product as well as a piece of art that can contribute to culture. And we found a deal partner, somebody that we really believed in and thought that believed in us.
1: Kendrick made LA his home base and did sessions with lots of top flight pros.
0: Little did I know it was going to be like another year and a half before this album was done.
2: I'm the

0: them customers, get your heaters.
1: His record deal had disintegrated.
2: Long story short, that didn't go amazingly well for me. I just fell into such a crazy depression, could not cope. I was about to have to get a day job again out in LA, and I was like, I can do this back in Nashville.
1: Kendrick wasn't just chasing a lower cost of living. He was also ready to call on the creative abilities of his tight-knit Nashville circle to get the music, photos, and videos done.
2: Look, it's been a rough go. I need your help.
3: As an artist myself, I completely understood the uphill battle that is trying to get a team of people to understand.
1: That's Prana Supreme, who's navigated her own recording career over her years of friendship with Kendrick. And she assisted while his buddy Blair Beamer designed such high concept looks that Kendrick grew nervous.
2: I was like, Blair, this sounds crazy and expensive. I can't do this. And they were like, oh, we're doing it.
1: And they meant it.
4: As queer people from the South or who live in the South, it is intrinsic to our nature to know how to make a lot out of a little.
1: Beamer translated recycled materials into striking costumes.
4: The mermaid skirt, that is all CDs.
5: It's a shower curtain that I made into a structured silhouette.
4: Took a bunch of bottle caps and lined that with the CDs.
5: There was a corset that I hand-dyed with pomegranate.
4: And I both glued all of these recycled keyboard keys onto the corset itself.
1: The visuals they made together accentuate how Kendrick defies dominant narratives in songs like American Trash.

0: American drag. In the chorus, I say, look at me all in my American drag. To me, that's really the whole point. This bravado, this exceptionalism, all of the things that we are taught to feel proud about our American identity, all of it is drag, all of it is a costume. From my perspective, black gay boy from Birmingham, Alabama, there are real things that I'm proud of.
1: Kendrick can count his second album, Portrait of a Boy on Fire, among them. He turned to a trusted engineer friend, Bobby Knepper, to help him sort through thousands of audio files.
0: The album is like a seamless flow from song to song because of that real attention to detail that he brings to everything that he does. And with my neuroticism, it was perfect.

0: it's about being lit ablaze in order to become new again. When I think about the creative process, it was waves of burning down and regrowing, burning down and regrowing.
1: And Kendrick's become even better at asserting his imaginative freedom, even when he's operating within practical limitations. In his new music, he's daring anyone to tell him that he is too much or wants too much for his art. For Nashville Public Radio, I'm Julie Hite.

That is Cage the Elephant with Beaches in Tennessee here on Nashville's NPR Music Station. Adam Culver is my name, hanging with you this Friday afternoon. So Brad, the guitar player from Cage the Elephant, said that they're discovering a whole new side of their band, and they've tapped into a new area of growth. Said he feels like they're making the best music they've ever made. No announcement just yet on a new record, but it does sound like one may be in the works. So last year, Cage was out on tour opening up for that mega successful Oasis reunion run. And Matt, the singer, said that tour reignited our fire to dream and to continue to dream, end quote. Yeah, they said the initial idea was take a break after that tour, but they were just so amped up, they went right into the studio, and this is the first that we've heard from it. So looking forward to more from Cage. Next up, another local artist by the name of Chrysalis, who you can catch tomorrow. If you're heading out to see Nashville SC at Geotis Park, catch Chrysalis playing the Fan Fest. That's at Publix Plaza. Starts at 5:30 before kickoff. Here is Chrysalis with Angel Scent.

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That is Jalen Ngondo with Burning Temptation here on Nashville's NPR Music Station. Welcome on in. I'm Adam, chilling with you this Friday afternoon. That tune you can find on Jalen's latest record, Doctrine of Love. The new album from Weezer just dropped today, I guess. New release Friday. Technically, last night at midnight, if you're one of these night owls. And Weezer celebrated by going on to the Jimmy Fallon show, Tonight Show, and performed. They did We Might As Well Be Strangers, which is the single we've been spinning, and answered one of the questions a lot of folks been asking. Female vocals big in that mix, and who was going to handle that live? And the answer, it looks like, going to be Nikki from the band Silver Sun Pickups, who are out on the Gathering tour with Weezer, which does hit Nashville in October. And anyway, Rivers was also painted gold from head to toe, which is one thing when you're performing, but then the sort of chuckle it gave me when I saw him doing the seated interview with Jimmy and their drummer Pat was really a worthwhile investment. I also learned that this, the opening track from the new record Gold, was inspired by his son doing his homework. The initial title was School Sucks, but then his bandmates said, Rivers, you're too old to be singing a song that says that. So here's Weezer with the retitled Say Yes. Everybody.

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That is Soccer Mommy with Circle the Drain here on Nashville's NPR Music Station. Getting us into the 3 o'clock hour. My name is Adam. Happy to be along your side this Friday. Soccer Mommy said in an interview with the Creative Independent last year that there was not really any advice that she wished someone had given her at the beginning of her musical career, which is around the age of 5 or 6. She was already writing songs. But she does wish that somebody had been able to explain to her that, quote, when you begin a career path, you don't anticipate that the creative part will shrink and become only one aspect of what you do, end quote. Cue some nods across the mid-state to singer-songwriters who are doing their own socials and booking and management. Soccer Mommy going to be in town playing October the 14th on the S&M tour along with Snail Mail. That is prime time for Sophie Allison, who is Soccer Mommy. Big time Halloween fan, even did an introduction at the Bell Court, screening of Jennifer's Body. Appropriate, I guess. Pun unintended, but oh well. Next up, we've got a brother and sister band. This is a lineage that has a few different acts in it, other brother and sister bands. Hailstrom, Fiery Furnaces, The Osmonds, The Carpenters, and this crew, Angus and Julia Stone. It's Monroe.

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How do you make a song like that? Most likely, starts out in a jam. That is Styrofoam Winos with Next Thing here on Nashville's NPR Music Station. I'm Adam, hanging with you this Friday afternoon. Styrofoam Winos going to be in action playing October the 29th at the OG Basement along with Colin Miller. I'm sure going to feature a bunch of tunes from their new record, Any River. The way they wrote it, mostly doing improvs. Yeah, they'd get together, improvise, make a little voice memo of it, maybe record it to the computer. And then once they've got a good sort of collection of stuff, they'll start to revisit, to sift through and think, oh, this one's awesome. Let's make this one into a real song. It's a Nashville trio, met at Belmont, actually, and then worked together at JJ's Market and Cafe, one of those third spaces that we are certainly missing these days in Nashville. Next up, we've got Jack White, who has added a second date to his run out at The Truth. So October 9th, sold out clean. October 10th, some tickets available. So you can catch Jack as he is on a heck of a run, dominating some internet beefs, shredding on the six string. Here's Neighbors Blues, Jack White.

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1: And Belcourt Theater, now playing Tony, starring Dominic Sessa as 19-year-old Anthony Bourdain, and continuing teenage sex and death at Camp Miasma. 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

Sylvanesso doing things their way. It's Hot Slob here on Nashville's NPR Music Station. Adam Culver chilling with you this Friday, August the 21st. So Nick and Amelia, married couple that is Sylvanesso, they have their own record label. It's called Psychic Hotline. They have their own studio, and they have their own friends. Many of them happen to be talented musicians. They called on a bunch of different folks to collaborate on what looks like Ow Infinity, the name of that new record, which comes out in September. In the bio, it says, across the album is the spirit of chaos. For example, the record features 6 different drummers. Wow. And not all at the same time. Although, sometimes, at the same time, there are a couple tracks where several different drum takes are mixed together at once. They're going to be playing live March the 13th out at Brooklyn Bowl. Coming your way next is Not a Surf, Always Love. It's a North Star for me as a song and ethos. Here's Not a Surf.

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Talk about a hard stop there. My goodness. Avalanches. Featuring Karen O from the Yeah Yeah Yeahs on vocals. The tune is Blue Shadows. A dreamy feel for your Friday afternoon. My name is Adam. Been a blast chilling with you. I'll be back in next week at some point. Don't you sweat it. And Justin Barney right behind me today. Fun Friday rolls on. As I exit, we've got some Dana and Alden featuring Ebba. Dana and Alden actually going to be in town playing out at Cannery Hall on October the 5th on the Papa's Boat Tour. So get the dock shoes on and head on out. Here's Dana and Alden featuring Ebba. It's Lighthouse.

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Network.

That song is a testament to listening to an album from end to end. That is the last song on the Howdy record that was released last week, Big World. It's called Wannabe Radio Queen. And I think that it is the best song on the album. I'm Justin Barney for 91.1 WNXP. It's between 4 and 6 p.m. here on Friday. It's a fun Friday, bringing you good vibes and new music. There's a ton of great stuff out today, including this new record from Squirrel Flower. The album is a wonderful title. It's called Say a Prayer to the Gods of Getting Going. And this is Surfing USA.

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91.1 WNXP here in Nashville, and every couple of years, Nashville weirdo Lamb Chop graces us with an album. And this album would not exist had Lamb Chop not been listening to the radio here in Nashville. He was tuned in WXNA, and he was driving one night, heard this song, and he discovered this thing called lined out singing. It's a type of call and response gospel popular with Scottish immigrants in Appalachia at the turn of the 20th century. Turned that into this new album of his. It is called Punching the Clown. And this is Stella, new music from Lamb Chop.

who's gonna listen to the jangle and the roar? Roll me over, roll me right and let him in. From the gray Atlantic Ocean to the wide Pacific shore, and you won't be together anymore, anyplace.

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This one's both. It is a brand new song from Nashville's New Translations. It's called Modern Lovers. Just came out today. This is its radio debut.

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Phoebe Bridgers released the album last weekend, and then spent the week in the hospital with appendicitis. That is Lost Boys from Phoebe Bridgers on WNXP. Going to play some new music here from Brennan Wadel. Her self-titled album on Anti Records is out today. It's a record that kind of happened because of WNXP. We were doing a record of the week on Waxahachie, and I asked Waxahachie, what's a song you can't stop listening to? And she said, it's actually this Nashville artist, Brennan Wadel. And we had had Brennan play the launch release of our podcast, Music Citizens. And so I know Brennan, and I sent her the audio of Waxahachie saying nice things about her. And then Brennan got a hold of Waxahachie and her management, and Waxahachie signed her to the label Anti. And the album is out today. It's called Brennan Wadel, and this song is I Know How This Goes.

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Once every 10 years, the band Weezer reminds you that they still got it. They will release so much garbage, and then once every, you know, four albums or so, they'll release a good one. And today, they released Weezer, the Gold album. The things that make it good, I think the producer, Kenny Beats. They got the guy who produced the Geese album last year. Kenny Beats released Geese, has produced albums with Idols, Vince Staples, Denzel Curry, and this Weezer album. This one is, they teamed up with Wednesday as well, which was a great choice. This is We Might As Well Be Strangers off Weezer's The Gold album, out today.

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That one is for Anthony Bourdain. That was one of his all-time favorite songs. And the movie Tony, based on a summer in Anthony Bourdain's life, is in the theaters now. I saw it last night, and it is very good. And tonight, I'm going to the Blue Room to see Hannah Cole and Finger Foods, two amazing local bands. What are you doing? Come out. I'll see you in the pit. This is MMA by Hannah Cole. The album is out on September 4th, and Finger Foods' album is out now. I suggest you listen to it.

an absolute staple of every single DJ set I've ever done. That is Lebanese pop disco from the artist Zora. I'm Justin Barney, specialize in world music. But play all kinds of music here on Fun Friday every 4 to 6 p.m. on 91.1 WNXP. I also love a sad song. Way Dynamic released this album last year and then got signed to Secretly Canadian. This is a song about just admitting that you did something wrong. He miffed it, which is the name of this song.

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Nashville Music on WNXP. I'm Justin Barney. Big Thief is playing two sets this weekend at the Ryman Auditorium. What a fantastic band to see live. What I was interviewing Buck Meek one time, the guitarist, and he was talking about Adrian Lenker, the lead singer, and how she plays guitar. And he said, she approaches the guitar every time as if she has never seen it. It is a foreign object to her. And that is just great to see live. Very in the moment band. Maybe I'll see you at the Ryman this weekend. This is Los Angeles by Big Thief.

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My name is Marquise Munson, and thank you so much for tuning in tonight. I got a lot of great soul music coming up for you for the next 2 hours. So sit back, relax, enjoy yourself. We're going to have a lot of fun because this week is very special. This weekend is my birthday. I will be 36 years old. I know that may not seem old to a lot of you, but my back says otherwise. But I want to take you through a journey of my 36 years of being on this planet Earth, only using music. So telling my story using the songs that I listened to growing up, songs that mean something to me from a sentimental reason, and you're going to hear those songs throughout these 2 hours. I pretty much do this every week for Soul Phonic Sounds, but it's going to be amplified even more tonight. Sort of like Marquise Munson the musical. That is what you're going to get tonight with Soul Phonic. So I got it started with that song from Ronnie Hudson, West Coast Pop Lock. I was born on August 23rd, 1990, in Montclair, California. I know I talk a lot about Alabama, and trust me, in the second hour, we will get there, but I was born and raised in California. I didn't move to Alabama until I was 13 years old. So most of my life, I was listening to Ronnie Hudson, West Coast Pop Lock, Zappin' Rogers, Slave, Evelyn Champagne King, all these records that were in my mom's record collection. And you'll hear some of those songs coming up in just a few. But the same week I was born was the same week that Prince released an album called Graffiti Bridge, released on August 20th, 1990. And this track is called Thieves in the Temple, right here on Soul Phonic Sounds.

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0: That was a track from War with Lowrider right here on Soulphonic Sounds. Thank you so much for tuning in. My name is Marquise Munson and celebrating my 36th birthday by taking you through my journey through the world of music. So Zapp and Roger, Slave, Evelyn Champagne King, and that song from War. What I remember most about those songs in my childhood, I used to hear these songs a lot going to barbecues in Southern California every weekend, or I used to hear them on Saturday nights when my mom and her friends would let go of all the stresses that they had at work during that week. And on Saturday, they would come over our house on Palmetto Avenue in Ontario, California. They would sit on our back patio, play dominoes, and listen to music. This is little Marquise, so he couldn't leave the room. My mom would always tell me, stay in your room, read your comic books, and play your video games, which I obliged, and also had some Hot Pockets, so I was ready to go. But I was always fascinated by the music that was coming through the walls, because I would hear Zapp and Roger and Slave and Parliament Funkadelic, Evelyn Champagne King, and as a kid, I'm like, what is this? What is this sound that is coming through my walls as I'm trying to play Super Mario? What is going on? And that was the music that they were listening to, and that brought them so much joy. And even that song from War, I remember going through my mom's collection, and I saw a greatest hits album from War. It was all black. It had silver writing on it. It was incredible. And so I started to immerse myself in the music that, quote unquote, grown folks was listening to. But I had to discover music on my own as well. And there was a movie that helped me do this. And it's a movie called House Party and Kid and Play. And you're going to hear a song from Kid and Play coming up.
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3: Aw, yeah. Feels good.

on you. So the first time I discovered Tony was watching one of my favorite movies as a kid. I loved House Party and I loved Kid and Play. So I watched House Party 1 and 2. My uncle took me to go see House Party 3 in theaters. Probably was not old enough to watch that movie in theaters, but that's beside the point. Probably wasn't old enough for those movies in general, but I loved Kid and Play. I would watch their cartoon. I would even watch their movie Class Act, another classic movie. So in House Party 2, I discovered not only Boys to Men through Motown Philly, but I also discovered Tony, who performs at their pajama party. I thought, man, it's so cool to be a teenager and so cool to be a college kid. Watching movies like that, watching A Different World, watching The Fresh Prince of Bel-Air, which we'll get to Will Smith in the second hour, but watching all this really brought me a sense of excitement of growing up as a young black kid that is going to eventually be in high school and eventually be in college and watching so much joy through those movies and those TV shows. And not only that, also discovering a lot of great music in that process. So I owe a lot to House Party and Kid and Play, and I can still do that dance on House Party 1 to this day. The 90s was just such a fun time to have music from Brandy to Maxwell to Janet Jackson and even In Vogue, Don't Let Go, which is one of my favorite R&B songs of the 90s. But one thing I also learned about music as I talked about all this joy it brought me, I also saw the pain that music can have as well. One of the albums that really showed me that music can be more than just joyful was Mary J. Blige's 1996 album, My Life. This was a record that taught me that music can not only be joyous, but it can also have a sense of vulnerability. You can really let your emotions show within the music, and this album taught me that. When I listen to the title track, it still sheds a tear every single time I listen to it. It is a very emotional record, and you can feel everything Mary J. Blige was going through when you listen to this project and when you listen to her in this time period. And this album, not only important for myself, but important for my mom as well. And I used to hear this album in our house. I just knew that she was going through something. And as a kid, you'd never know what to do in that situation. You're only 6 years old at this point. And I knew that I can't do anything, but I'm so glad that my mom has Mary. So thank you, Mary J. Blige. And that's why she is to me another important artist in my lifetime. And here is Mary J. Blige with I'm Going Down right here on Soulphonic Sounds.

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I know I got a little bit sentimental talking about Mary J. Blige, but there's another artist that me and my mom share, and that is Maxwell. Fun fact, every time Maxwell comes to Nashville, I always have to take my mom to that show because she's a huge fan. And I remember we watched a movie called Life that stars Eddie Murphy and also Martin Lawrence, who I loved watching Martin. Obviously, I was watching Eddie Murphy a lot. Nutty Professor, Dr. Doolittle and whatnot. And so there was this movie Life, and on the soundtrack was a song from Maxwell called Fortunate. And that is such a beautiful track, but also he had some fun songs as well, like that song you just heard called Something Something. Wrapping up hour number one of Soul Phonic Sounds, my name is Marquise Munson, and now it's time to take you to a time when I would listen to Brandy and watch Moesha on UPN. Shout out to great television. Here is Brandy, one of my favorite tracks from the 90s with I Wanna Be Down.

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4: Hey, Bobby, why do you like soul?
5: Because it makes me happy.
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